0: of Fame. But then again,
1: this ain't your average rock and roll rodeo. Confide in him now, and you shall be rewarded. It's Alice's Attic with Alice Cooper.
2: Your Uncle Alice Cooper is sending you his best, which, if I may be so humble, is pretty darn good. There must be a song about a woman telling a man that his best ain't good enough, though. Then, of course, Tina Turner sang Simply the Best, Better Than All the Rest, talking about me, of course. But Tina didn't write the lyrics, so we have no idea who it's about. But when she sings, every guy goes, well, she's talking about me, of course. She was really an amazing girl. I'll tell you what great story. We were in a studio next to where Tina was recording. They put nylon as a mic filter, and we didn't have one. So we went over to the studio, I went over there, and I said, do you guys have one of those extra ones? And she goes, no, but she took off her nylon stocking, and we used it over the thing. So I was singing into Tina Turner's nylon stocking, and there's got to be some, there's probably some sort of a place on the internet for that. I guarantee you. But she's really, really, really a cool chick. All right, enough about my random rambling. Listen up, because you just might hear your requests, especially if you wanted this little ditty here.
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Covers covers in minutes and more rock right now on Alice's Attic with Alice Cooper. 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

0: musicians had to be creative.
1: Just ask our next artist on Cooper's Covers. 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
2: Ray and Dave Davies of the Kinks are truly great songwriters, and apparently Van Halen thought so too, since they covered one of their 1964 songs in 1978. As you probably know, that song is You Really Got Me. Every garage band knows that song because it's so easy to play and everybody loves it when you play those chords. Interestingly, this is Van Halen's first ever single, and apparently Eddie was a little bummed a cover song was their debut, but it sure did well for the band. Here's another crazy story about this. If you know the song, when they played this for the record company, the record companies there were a bunch of old English gentlemen in suits. And they said, well, we can't release that. It sounds like a dog barking. Went to number one. You Really Got Me.

0: sifting through the dusty mess of memories and cobwebs inside the mind of a rock icon.
1: Would you welcome Alice Cooper?
0: This is Tales from the Attic.
2: I'm sure most of you have heard about Laurel Canyon in Los Angeles, which was a total creative hippie palace in the 60s, and still has that vibe today. Lots of musicians and actors live there. Your Uncle Alice had a place up there way back in the day in the 70s. My house was right next door to Mickey Dolenz from the Monkees when they were at their prime. And right below me was Frank Zappa in the log cabin. He had a log cabin. And so every house had somebody in it that was in the music business. It was really a cool time in rock, because everybody wanted every band to sound like themselves. They didn't want a band that sounded like another band. That was the really golden era. Mickey's daughter, Amy, was about 5 years old. He would never get up in the morning. So she'd come over and wake me up in my house and say, I want to go swimming. And I go, okay. And we'd take her out the pool and she'd go swimming. She ended up being this beautiful actress, Amy Dolenz, beautiful girl, and really a sweet girl. Mickey and I were very, very close friends. He was an original vampire. I'm sure most of you don't know this about the Monkees, but Alice Cooper, Frank Zappa, and the Monkees were very close. And you wouldn't think musically there was any connection there, but there was. So, Mickey, I know you're out there. I'll see you in the morning.
0: Alice will be right back.
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0: 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So let's test your expertise. 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
1: What song on Billy Joel's Glass Houses album begins with the sound of breaking glass? Whatever you answer, you may be right. Which is the first tune on the LP? The song has the breaking glass at the start to apparently metaphorically signify the smashing of the glass house from which the album is named. How clever. How clever of those boys. And here's one I don't play very often, Billy Joel. 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

0: 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Alice's Attic with Alice Cooper.
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6: 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But if you log off, take a step back from all the hype, you'll find that the actual keys to a longer, healthier life are hiding in plain sight. There are four of them. Number one, nutrition. The Mediterranean diet really is the gold standard. Number two, exercise. You should be getting 150 minutes of moderate intensity exercise or 75 minutes of vigorous intensity exercise every week, plus strength training and stretching. Number three, sleep. Sleep is when your body and your brain repair themselves. You should be getting 7 to 9 hours a night. And finally, number four often gets forgotten, socialization. 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I'm Dr. Sanjay Gupta, helping you live a better life.
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0: Somewhere lurking in the dark shadows is a radio host who doesn't suck, even though he's always been a bit of a freak. But he does think you're worthy of listening to his show. Crank up the most talented man whose eye makeup is better than yours. The king of your kind. It's Alice's Attic with Alice Cooper.
10: 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And just let it be part of your shtick. So stick around for a big hour, live and kicking with Supertramp in Paris. Then Hey Stupid featuring our finest humans. And finally, rock trivia on a cream classic. But now, let's hear some rock.
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0: Now, some live music for a dead audience.
1: Wonderful. 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
0: It's live and kicking.
2: In December of 1979, Supertramp were at their peak. So they recorded a live album over two nights at the Pavilion de Paris. Breakfast in America had come out in March of that year and became the biggest selling album in the world. Three singles in one album, The Logical Song, Goodbye Stranger, and Take the Long Way Home, were all top 20 in the USA simultaneously. The album sold more than 20 million copies. As the band said, when we look back on that time, it really was the experience of a lifetime. The shows in Paris were an absolute highlight for us because you could feel the reaction of the audience. The full concert film was shot both nights, but the tapes sat in the vaults for 32 years. Somebody went, didn't we shoot this? Let's put it out. So, wasn't until 2011 that the complete version was released, live in Paris, 1979. So here's Take the Long Way Home, live in Paris.

0: you're probably not a member of Mensa. Maybe you never got that PhD. But then there's these people.
1: Well, that's the stupidest thing I ever heard.
2: I guess it seems pretty stupid now.
0: It's time for Hey Stupid on Alice's Attic with Alice Cooper.
3: Tonight, we start in Indiana, where a man was arrested after selling what he told an undercover police officer, meth. But it was not meth. It was kosher salt. He was arrested anyway for selling kosher salt. Next, we go to Florida, where a man wearing Batman pajamas stopped a burglar in his tracks and detained him until the police could arrive. How would you like to be the guy that gets caught with a guy? He's in his Batman pajamas. And finally, we stay in Florida, of course, because that's the headquarters for Hey Stupid, where a man was arrested after running over his date with his car because she refused to let him smell her feet. Well, stick around, because after this break, I've got some rock trivia on a Cream classic, so stay tuned.
0: You're mere moments away from more Alice.
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10: If I were to ask you what makes for a good night's sleep, you'd probably say a dark, quiet room, not too many things on your mind. But every night when you go to get some Z's, how often do you really think about the temperature in your bedroom? Temperature may be one of the most underappreciated factors in sleep. That's according to the Senior Vice President of Research and Scientific Affairs at the National Sleep Foundation. We often hear about lights and screens and stress, but even modest changes in temperature and airflow can influence both how quickly you fall asleep and how deeply you stay asleep. Most experts will recommend a room temperature of 60 to 67 degrees Fahrenheit. You might also experiment with your sheets and what you actually wear to bed. Play around a bit and see what improves your sleep. You might be delightfully surprised. I'm Dr. Sanjay Gupta, helping you live a better life.
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1: How did the label react when they heard Cream's Sunshine of Your Love? They hated it. Felix Popolardi produced the record at Atlantic Studios, and when they delivered it to Atlantic Records, Ahmet Ertegun, the legendary label boss who signed Ray Charles and discovered Led Zeppelin, said, "This is psychedelic hogwash." He didn't want to release it. Other artists on the label talked him into it. It became Cream's only gold single in the USA and Atlantic's best-selling single to the point. That's amazing, because Ahmet Ertegun had golden ears. He could hear something that really, really worked. They wrote Sunshine of Your Love after seeing Jimi Hendrix play. Eric Clapton wanted to do that kind of a riff. Came up with Sunshine of Your Love. And when I think of Cream, I think of that song. As great as Cream was on a ton of other songs, that's their signature song. So, one strike on Ahmet Ertegun. Let's hear it. Sunshine of Your Love. It's

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3: A better life with Dr. Sanjay Gupta.
4: They say consistency is key, but sometimes you just got to switch it up. A new study out of Harvard School of Public Health found that varying your exercise routine could add years to your life. What exercise someone did didn't matter much. What did matter was that all the exercises together worked all the muscle groups in their body. Now, an added benefit to changing things up is it can help you push through the plateau effect. That's when your body gets so efficient at doing something that you actually stop getting better at it. And we know from previous research that specializing in any one sport at a young age can make someone actually more prone to injury. And as experts we talk to point out, even elite athletes switch up things with their workouts, making sure to target strength, cardio, flexibility, balance, and doing that every single week. I'm Dr. Sanjay Gupta, helping you live a better life.
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0: days in Detroit, to teen angst in Arizona, to shock rock in L.A., to his rise to Rock and Roll Hall of Famer, one man is superbly seasoned to guide you through this magnificent musical journey.
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3: It's Alice Cooper coming to you from my attic. I personally think this place has loads of charm, even if it is classified as biohazard. Anyway, this hour, we've got a Cooper cover from a guitar legend, then some freaky facts to keep you on your toes, and rock trivia on one of the worst Stick songs ever written. But now, let's get on with the music.
0: Alice's Attic Weekend.

Cooper's Covers coming up. But now, it's more music. It's Alice's Attic with Alice Cooper.

0: Imitation is the sincerest form of flattery. Either that, or they just ran out of song ideas. Whichever the case, here's a Cooper's cover now.
1: Eric Clapton opened the album 461 Ocean Boulevard with the song Motherless Children, which he took from a 1927 recording by Blind Willie Johnson. Clapton took the sparse blues original and built it into something upbeat. He sped up the tempo, added electric guitar, and added uplifting drums. The critic who previewed the album in Rolling Stone was disappointed and said Clapton was playing too little guitar and hiding behind his musicians. And while it might not have been Clapton's best work, the amazing thing was that he was alive after 3 years of battling a heroin addiction. There's so many questions. He was trying to make Motherless Children into a big happy song. Up-tempo dance selection. Listen to the lyrics. Here's Motherless Children from Eric Clapton.

0: needs a break, and so do you. Alice's Attic with Alice Cooper.
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0: Alice's Attic with Alice Cooper presents more fun and freaky facts. 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
1: You ready to get smart? Here we go. Bubble wrap was invented by accident in 1957 when two engineers were trying to create a new textured wallpaper by sealing two shower curtains together. And there it is, bubble wrap, one of my favorite things on the planet. Rain that evaporates before it touches the ground is called Virga. This will be on the final. Nike was originally called Blue Ribbon Sports and was started with a $500 loan from the bank. They did okay after that. Taco Bell founder Glenn Bell started as a hot dog salesman. By the way, Taco Bell helps support Solid Rock. So go eat their tacos and their burritos every day. They're good people. Crab spiders and octopuses have a lot of copper in their blood, which makes it appear blue. Huh. And finally, there was a form of medieval torture called the goat's tongue, where they would force a thirsty goat to lick the flesh right off the soles of the victim's feet. Somebody was sitting around going, you know, if we got a thirsty goat and we put a guy's feet out there, the goat would lick the guy's skin off his feet. Brad, you're such a nut, but let's try it. And that was the beginning of Jackass. Well, it's time for a break while you think about all that. But I'll be right back with some more rock trivia after this.
0: Your teller of Detroit stories, Alice Cooper, will return after these messages.
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1: Who did James Young write the Styx song Miss America for? He wrote it about his wife, Susie. She had suffered from a rare incurable condition. So the line, "This dream that you must live, a disease for which there is no cure," is a direct literal reference to her illness. The keyboard intro is a deliberate nod to the pageant theme song, "There She Is, Miss America." But the lyrics have nothing to do with the pageant. It's a love song about watching someone fight a disease that you love. You don't love the disease, you love the person that has the disease. So let's hear it, Miss America.

0: 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Alice's Attic with Alice Cooper.
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1: Hello, is it me you're looking for? Or as Dave Mustaine sings, hello me, meet the real me. And yes, this is the real Alice Cooper. Okay, you people are always writing to me saying play AC/DC, play Van Halen, play Queen. But don't worry, I always play those bands. Please request some deeper cuts, in fact. I've got one of those in my Attic Classic up this hour, but first, this.
0: Alice's Attic Weekend.

classics in a few on Alice's Attic with Alice Cooper. And let's do more rock right now. It's Alice's Attic with Alice Cooper.

0: Alice's Attic with Alice Cooper presents another Attic Classic.
1: T-Rex were sadly done before their time, as singer Mark Bolan died in a car crash when he was only 29 back in 1977. He actually played guitar on the Billion Dollar Babies album, and we may have been drinking so much we can't remember where he played. Ironically, a lot of Bolan songs have car references, including the tune Jeepster, which is tonight's Attic Classic. A Jeepster is produced by Willys Overland Motors from 1948 to 1950. My Hollywood Vampires covered this, but here's the original Jeepster. T-Rex definitely had a way with words.

0: Alice's Attic with more of Alice Cooper's email.
1: Hey, Alice, I'm 60 years old, Scottsdale native, and longtime fan. I was a friend of our old guitarist, Michael. 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I have a fantastic recipe for you if you like onions. 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We just became a cook show. 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
0: Your teller of Detroit stories, Alice Cooper, will return after these messages.
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3: A better life with Dr. Sanjay Gupta.
4: They say consistency is key, but sometimes you just got to switch it up. A new study out of Harvard School of Public Health found that varying your exercise routine could add years to your life. What exercise someone did didn't matter much. What did matter was that all the exercises together worked all the muscle groups in their body. Now, an added benefit to changing things up is it can help you push through the plateau effect. That's when your body gets so efficient at doing something that you actually stop getting better at it. And we know from previous research that specializing in any one sport at a young age can make someone actually more prone to injury. And as experts we talk to point out, even elite athletes switch up things with their workouts, making sure to target strength, cardio, flexibility, balance, and doing that every single week. I'm Dr. Sanjay Gupta, helping you live a better life.
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1: What was the first single from Heart's debut album, Dreamboat Annie? Magic Man. Written and composed by Ann and Nancy Wilson, the song is sung from the viewpoint of a young girl who is being seduced by an older man, much to the annoyance of her mother. Okay, I understand at some point this was autobiographical. And they didn't mention who the man was, but I had a feeling that it was somebody in the music business.

0: And that concludes another magical and memorable edition of Alice's Attic. Maybe you'll hear from Alice during the week, or maybe you'll just have to wait in quiet desperation for Alice to deem you worthy of his attention again next weekend. Alice's Attic with Alice Cooper.
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0: back to Tame the Seven Seas for his seventh Rock and Wrestling Rager. And we're sending one winner and a guest straight into the madness. Sail from Miami to Bimini aboard the Norwegian Jewel this November for four wild days of slams, jams, laughs, and chaos. 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

0: Jericho is back to tame the seven seas for his seventh Rock and Wrestling Rager. We're sending one winner and a guest straight into the madness. Sail from Miami to Bimini aboard the Norwegian Jewel this November for four wild days of slams, jams, laughs, and chaos. 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

0: friends. 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I like my stew with potatoes and lamb. That's how Irish I am. Oh, Irish I am, an Irish I be, even though I was born in Wilkes-Barre. I like to laugh, sing and shout. I like beer, oh, I like stout. I spend money like a sailor on leave. I see trouble, I roll up my sleeves. I leave a party, never say goodbye. That's how Irish am I. Hand me that shepherd's pie. Spent a night in jail, too many black and tans. That's how Irish I am. That's how Irish I am.
1: That was low.
0: Oh, Danny boy.
2: That's nice. I like that, Pat. That's very nice.
1: I do love that song.
2: The Gaelic football thing sounds
0: insane.
2: Weird.
1: And that's a real thing.
0: It's a real thing. I've never heard of it. They have hurling, too, because I was telling Josh about this, which I'd never heard of that sport.
1: Huh.
0: But Gaelic football is just fascinating.
2: What are you hurling?
0: I don't know. Josh, do you know the sport?
3: No. Guinness, usually.
2: Drink
1: enough of it.
2: Okay. Christy Lee is over there at the Bob and Tom News Desk. What else you got?
1: Senior residents at some independent living communities will soon have access to on-site marijuana vending machines. A retailer known as Life is Chill, along with the cannabis technology company Love Bud, announced that the first cannabis kiosk is coming to the Sun Lakes Country Club in Chandler, Arizona, which has about 2,000 residents. The device will allow you to easily buy marijuana products without having to travel to dispensaries.
4: I tried some of this retirement home weed.
1: Yeah? Did you?
4: I had the Acapulco Golden Girls.
2: They're old.
1: It will also be available to more than 12,000 other residents
0: and
1: neighboring.
0: I had the purple hair.
1: Sister communities.
2: So, that it's like a vending machine. You just walk up and...
1: They don't have to worry about people being under 21 there, do they?
3: No.
2: But I mean, stoned and old? How does this work again? Hey, Gertie.
1: Hey, these folks, they started it. What are you talking about?
2: Do you have any edibles that look like Werther's? Where do I get the jazz cigarettes? are there other places where they have marijuana vending machines?
3: We've talked about it before. There's a place in Colorado. I think it was maybe in the lobby of a dispensary.
2: Oh,
3: they had it, but they got to make sure. They got to check ID, all that stuff.
4: Yeah, so gotcha.
3: They're not just in the mall.
2: You know. I was in a hotel in North Carolina where they had a champagne vending machine.
4: Yeah, I've seen those and wine.
0: You have to put your license in? How does that work?
2: I don't know. I didn't get any. I just remember it was right there in the lobby.
1: That's interesting.
2: I'm sure that... I don't know if you have to... How would that work?
4: I saw one where they had to show the ID at the counter at the hotel check-in place.
2: So you have to walk and get some kind of a chit, if you will.
4: Yeah, I don't... And then I didn't know...
0: You can give or take a chit.
2: Careful.
1: Real quick, Spider-Man Brand New Day made box office history in its first weekend. The second biggest North American opening ever with $355 million in ticket sales.
4: Impressive.
1: Very impressive. Yeah.
4: By everything, all accounts, very good.
1: Yeah, it's getting great audience reviews. Yeah.
2: How does it differ from the other 50 of these they've made?
4: It doesn't, but it's still apparently quite.
3: This is the iteration from the MCU, which was started with Iron Man and that Hulk with Ed Norton. The new Marvel.
4: Give it a rest. Boy.
3: I know. I'm trying to explain it to an old man.
2: I don't know how to do it. I went to see the animated one, and I would say it was the worst movie I've seen in 20 years.
3: That's a lovely movie, not for you. God. And you should be locked in a room somewhere so you can't ruin things that I love.
1: On that note,
2: hey, thanks for joining us. These are the O'Reilly Auto Parts Studios. This is the Bob and Tom Show.
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26: Back in 2019, I made a documentary for HBO called One Nation Under Stress. And what was true then is still true now. Money and financial problems are consistently ranked as the number one cause of stress in the United States. And a brand new study out of the Mayo Clinic found that worrying about money may age the heart even faster than traditional risk factors. Unlike an acute stressor, such as a short-term work deadline or a brief illness, financial strain is often chronic and ongoing. And because money affects so many aspects of daily life, financial stress can be difficult to escape. Even so, financial stress does not mean you're doomed. It just means you need to double down on the things you know are good for heart health: diet, exercise, sleep, and of course, not smoking. I'm Dr. Sanjay Gupta, helping you live a better life.
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Just a few weeks away from Rush's 50-something tour, landing at the LCA in Detroit. It's coming up the 26th and the 28th. 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

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He's okay. 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

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Wheels, 104.5 Van Halen from their third album, and The Cradle Will Rock. The weather today, rocking really good. Plenty of sunshine, high of 81. That's ideal. Clear overnight with the low of 56. More sun for tomorrow. It's going to get hot with the high of 87. Right now, 73 in the Tri-Cities in Flint with Pink Floyd on Wheels, 104.5.

0: 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That really rocks from the Cars. 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And that'll wrap up another Wheels 104-minute free ride. Journey announcing extended dates on their Final Frontier Tour. 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Another Wheels Free Ride coming up. We'll hear from The Doors, Billy Squire, and 38 Special next.
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0: 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Hello, I love you. The Doors to wrap up a Wheels free ride. It was on this date in 68 that the Doors began a 2-week run at number one on the U.S. singles chart. That would be their second number one hit. Now, at the same time, Jose Feliciano's version of Light My Fire was also in the top five, giving the Doors two songs written by the group simultaneously in the top five.
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8: A better life with Dr. Sanjay Gupta.
9: As a parent, when you send your kid off to school in the morning, you know that they're going to be learning, they're going to be spending time with their friends. But a new study out of UCSF found adolescents are spending an average of 70 minutes of their school day on their phones. Now, some kids will say they need their phones to help with schoolwork, but this study found that they were spending the vast majority of their screen time on TikTok, Instagram, and Snapchat, not really apps that you're going to be turning to for homework help. Now, the study's lead author said, "Don't blame kids for using their phones at school. Teach them how to resist them. Focus on what they'd get by putting them aside rather than what you're taking away. Explain how phones could hurt their academic performance, and also remind them of this. Nothing takes the place of real face-to-face friendships." I'm Dr. Sanjay Gupta, helping you live a better life.
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0: Wills, 104.5 Classic Rock that really rocks centerfold from the Jay Giles Band. Appreciate you tuning in this afternoon. I'm Tim Brando. Heading into the home stretch of summer, that means back to school time is just around the corner. 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Also need you to stay close. We've got another Wheels free ride of classic rock that really rocks. Boston, Def Leppard, and Guns N' Roses all coming up.
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8: What are the chances you are listening to this while drinking a nice hot cup of coffee? If so, don't let me stop you. For years, we've been reporting on the health benefits of coffee, and that's not going to stop today. A new study, this one out of Harvard School of Public Health, found that coffee and tea could help lower your risk of developing dementia. People who enjoyed 1 to 3 caffeinated cups a day saw the biggest impact. In addition to the caffeine, coffee contains hundreds of bioactive compounds that can influence inflammation, glucose metabolism, vascular function, and oxidative stress. It's also possible coffee drinkers might be doing other things that keep them healthy. Eating a more balanced diet, getting plenty of exercise, sleep, not smoking, or drinking too much alcohol. And finally, staying socially active. I'm Dr. Sanjay Gupta, helping you live a better life.
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0: Wheels, 104.5 Classic Rock. That really rocks. Ozzy's Crazy Train, and that'll do it for another Wheels Free Ride. 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
11: Across the country right now, at this very moment, there are probably arguments taking place about who's doing more of the housework, the homework, the shuttling of kids from this activity to that. It's true. By and large, women do more of this than men. But doesn't have to be that way. And if you and your spouse can level that playing field, it's going to make both of you and your kids happier. Psychologist Yelena Kecmanovic says this might be how you get there. As hard as it might be at first, try to think of your partner like a teammate, not an adversary. Learn how to do some of the chores your partner does to get a better understanding of how much effort something takes. And finally, take the time to acknowledge what the other person is doing. And every now and then, even express your appreciation. That'll go a long way. I'm Dr. Sanjay Gupta, helping you live a better life.
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0: 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Bob Seger and the Silver Bullet Band in Night Moves. Monday afternoon with Tim Brando. All this week at 4 o'clock in the afternoon, Adam will have chances for you to score free tickets to see Bryan Adams in concert performing at the LCA in Detroit. That show coming up on Saturday, August 15th. All this week at 4, your chance to score free tickets to be at that show. Adam's coming in next with another Wheels Free Ride, some Zeppelin, the Black Crowes, and Blue Oyster Cult all coming up.
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Black Crowes, Hard to Handle, Wheels 104.5. Bob and Tom in the morning and classic rock that really rocks all day. My name is Adam. Great to have you with me. Another beautiful day here in the Great Lakes Bay region, despite the fact that it's another Monday. Kicking off another week and kicking off a brand new opportunity. We kicked it off this morning. Your chance to see Journey, the U.S. tour stop of your choice. Their final frontier tour. You get to pick the city. 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Zeppelin coming up, Ram Jam now, Black Betty, and Wheels 104.5.

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0: Wales 104.5, biggest baseball news from the weekend. Tigers do end up trading Tarek Skubal to the Dodgers. We woke up to, that news yesterday. Tigers had a pretty good weekend, swept the A's, an 11-0 win yesterday. Same can't be said for the Great Lakes Loons. Struggled with weather again on Saturday and wrapped up their homestand yesterday. Only won one of their six home games at Dow Diamond over the course of the last week or so. Off day today, they're on the road at Dayton starting tomorrow. Loons will be back home on the 11th. Fortunately, despite their losing this weekend, still in first place. The Stones coming up, Mellencamp next.
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working all day. She said that don't confront me, long as I get my money next Friday. Now next Friday I come out in Atherin, and out the door I went.

He come out of the house. I can see his face. I know there was no. He said, I don't know, man. She kind of funny and all. I said, I know. Everybody funny.

0: 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You get to pick the city. 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You can go L.A., San Diego. You can see them in St. Paul, Minnesota, Chicago. Yeah, they'll be in Detroit in November. You can also see them in Denver and Dallas, St. Louis. You get to pick the city. 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

Hills 104.5, Bob and Tom in the morning, and classic rock that really rocks all day. Reminder, we'll have another Journey keyword coming up in the 5 o'clock hour. Got to wait for that. Don't have to wait, though, to sign up right now for your chance to win a trip for you and a guest on Chris Jericho's Rock and Wrestling Rager at Sea, which is happening in November aboard the Norwegian Jewel. You'd set sail from Miami to Bimini for a 4-day event of body slams, jams, laughs, and chaos. Chris Jericho, of course, will be there. Jeff Hardy, Matt Hardy, some comedians, and more live music as well. 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

0: Billy Idol and White Wedding on Wheels 104.5. We've got a couple of sweet deals going live this week. One on Thursday morning at 9 a.m. Restore 242 Eatery and Liquor Lounge by Chef Tyler. That is in Chesaning. We'll have $50 to spend for just $25. 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That sweet deal goes live Friday morning at 9 a.m. Likely going to sell out very, very quickly as they always do. That again, $50 to spend for just $25 at Rico's. You want details? 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
17: Now seems as good a time as any to remind you, you don't always have to take healthy habits to the extreme. Not only are you unlikely to stick with something that's difficult, even if you can keep it up, it's probably going to be to the detriment of something else. And chances are that something else is more important. So if you're on a quest to improve your health, I promise the basics are going to take you much further. I'm talking about diet, try and be as plant-based as possible, exercise, meaning multiple rounds of cardio and strength training, and sleep. For most people, 7 to 9 hours a night. I'd like to think of these things as sort of a three-legged stool, right? If you're not doing any one of them, it's really hard to keep balanced with the others. The key here is you don't have to strive for perfection. Doing anything is going to be better than nothing. I'm Dr. Sanjay Gupta. Helping you live a better life.
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0: Dire Straits and Money for Nothing, Wheels 104.5. We'll find out in about a month how Sebastian Bach sounds as frontman for Twisted Sister. That announcement was made earlier this year. They're still heading out on their 50th anniversary tour. Sadly, no stops in Michigan. They'll kick that off in Alaska on September 4th. Here's I Wanna Rock.
1: I wanna-

0: 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I'll have a keyword every day this week in the 4 o'clock hour for a chance to win those. 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I'll have the first keyword coming up just after the top of the hour. Phil Collins, next.
1: Chris Jericho is back to tame the seven seas for his seventh rock and wrestling rager. We're sending one winner and a guest straight into the madness. Sail from Miami to Bimini aboard the Norwegian Jewel this November for four wild days of slams, jams, laughs, and chaos. 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
13: What are the chances you are listening to this while drinking a nice hot cup of coffee? If so, don't let me stop you. For years, we've been reporting on the health benefits of coffee, and that's not going to stop today. A new study, this one out of Harvard School of Public Health, found that coffee and tea could help lower your risk of developing dementia. People who enjoyed 1 to 3 caffeinated cups a day saw the biggest impact. In addition to the caffeine, coffee contains hundreds of bioactive compounds that can influence inflammation, glucose metabolism, vascular function, and oxidative stress. It's also possible coffee drinkers might be doing other things that keep them healthy. Eating a more balanced diet, getting plenty of exercise, sleep, not smoking, or drinking too much alcohol. And finally, staying socially active. I'm Dr. Sanjay Gupta, helping you live a better life.
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Brian Adams brings his Roll with the Punches tour along with Pat Benatar to Little Caesars Arena on a Saturday night, August 15th. 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

0: Billy Squire, Everybody Wants You, Wheels 104.5. 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
21: Back in 2019, I made a documentary for HBO called One Nation Under Stress. And what was true then is still true now. Money and financial problems are consistently ranked as the number one cause of stress in the United States. And a brand new study out of the Mayo Clinic found that worrying about money may age the heart even faster than traditional risk factors. Unlike an acute stressor, such as a short-term work deadline or a brief illness, financial strain is often chronic and ongoing. And because money affects so many aspects of daily life, financial stress can be difficult to escape. Even so, financial stress does not mean you're doomed. Just means you need to double down on the things you know are good for heart health. Diet, exercise, sleep, and of course not smoking. I'm Dr. Sanjay Gupta, helping you live a better life.
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Fleetwood Mac and Dreams and Wheels 104.5 Chicago and Styx brought their Windy Cities tour to Grand Rapids this past Thursday. 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

0: 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Close call for Brian Johnson at AC/DC's show at Allegiant Stadium in Vegas on Saturday night. They brought their Civil War era cannons on stage, something they've been doing for a long time. One of them malfunctioned, though, and almost hit Brian Johnson, narrowly avoiding injury. I'll give you that Brian Adams keyword again. If you missed it, chance to see Brian Adams at Little Caesars Arena on Saturday, August 15th. 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

0: Wales 104.5. Tigers did it. Made it official. They have traded Tarek Skubal to the Los Angeles Dodgers for prospects. So a strong team in the Dodgers only gets stronger. Tigers had a strong weekend. They swept the A's an 11-0 win yesterday. Off day today, they'll start a series in Seattle starting tomorrow. Doubleheader yesterday for the Loons. Loons lose them both. Only won one of their six home games. Off day today for them. They're on the road at Dayton starting tomorrow. They'll be back home on the 11th. Loons.com. Counting down to the Lions' first preseason game. They'll take on the Bengals August 13th. The final Rocket Classic in Detroit ended yesterday. Michael Thor Bjornsson wins the final Rocket Classic. The Stones and Brian Adams next.
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0: I'll give you that journey keyword one more time. 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
9: Back in 2019, I made a documentary for HBO called One Nation Under Stress. And what was true then is still true now. Money and financial problems are consistently ranked as the number one cause of stress in the United States. And a brand new study out of the Mayo Clinic found that worrying about money may age the heart even faster than traditional risk factors. Unlike an acute stressor, such as a short-term work deadline or a brief illness, financial strain is often chronic and ongoing. And because money affects so many aspects of daily life, financial stress can be difficult to escape. Even so, financial stress does not mean you're doomed. Just means you need to double down on the things you know are good for heart health. Diet, exercise, sleep, and of course not smoking. I'm Dr. Sanjay Gupta, helping you live a better life.
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0: up on Wednesday, another Wheels Win'em Wednesday, a chance to win tickets to see comedian Ron White at the Soaring Eagle Casino and Resort. That show weighs off. It's Friday, October 16th, but Tim Brand will have opportunities for you to win those tickets, and I'll have a couple of chances for you to win those tickets as well. 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

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Def Leppard currently in the process of recording a brand new album, likely going to be out sometime early 2026. We did hear some new music earlier this year when they released Rejoice. That was released prior to their residency in Las Vegas. Joe Elliott says they're continuing to work on the album and that it's going to be, quote, diverse. Here's Photograph on Wheels 104.5.

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0: Billy Idol, a member of the 2026 Rock and Roll Hall of Fame class. The ceremony will take place November 14th in Los Angeles and will air at a later date on both ABC and Disney Plus. My name's Adam. That'll wrap it up. Made it through a Monday. Reminder, tomorrow, more chances to text in to try to win that trip to the U.S. city of your choice to see Journey. We'll have keywords again at 8, 11, 2, and 5. And in the 4 o'clock hour, I'll have a chance for you to win tickets to see Bryan Adams at Little Caesars Arena on Saturday, August 15th. Steve Gorman rocks coming up. Joan Jett next.
1: Chris Jericho is back to tame the seven seas for his seventh Rock and Wrestling Rager. We're sending one winner and a guest straight into the madness. Sail from Miami to Bimini aboard the Norwegian Jewel this November for four wild days of slams, jams, laughs, and chaos. 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
21: What are the chances you are listening to this while drinking a nice hot cup of coffee? If so, don't let me stop you. For years, we've been reporting on the health benefits of coffee, and that's not going to stop today. A new study, this one out of Harvard School of Public Health, found that coffee and tea could help lower your risk of developing dementia. People who enjoyed 1 to 3 caffeinated cups a day saw the biggest impact. In addition to the caffeine, coffee contains hundreds of bioactive compounds that can influence inflammation, glucose metabolism, vascular function, and oxidative stress. It's also possible coffee drinkers might be doing other things that keep them healthy. Eating a more balanced diet, getting plenty of exercise, sleep, not smoking, or drinking too much alcohol. And finally, staying socially active. I'm Dr. Sanjay Gupta, helping you live a better life.
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